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2: Showers beginning early this evening, hanging around overnight, the low 15. Risk of a thunderstorm tomorrow morning and early afternoon, followed by showers, the high 25. Clearing and 12 Friday night, more showers and 21 Saturday.
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4: Showers beginning early this evening, hanging around overnight, the low 15. Risk of a thunderstorm tomorrow morning and early afternoon, followed by showers.

0: The high 25, clearing and 12 Friday night, more showers and 21 Saturday.
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0: 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Here, King. All right, that's it. Come on. Good boy, King.
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8: Showers beginning early this evening, hanging around overnight to low 15. Risk of a thunderstorm tomorrow morning and early afternoon, followed by showers, the high 25. Clearing and 12 Friday night, more showers and 21 Saturday.
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5: Showers beginning early this evening, hanging around overnight to low 15. Risk of a thunderstorm tomorrow morning and early afternoon, followed by showers, the high 25. Clearing and 12 Friday night, more showers and 21 Saturday.
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4: Showers beginning early this evening, hanging around overnight, the low 15. Risk of a thunderstorm tomorrow morning and early afternoon, followed by showers, the high 25. Clearing and 12 Friday night, more showers and 21 Saturday.
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0: Showers beginning early this evening, hanging around overnight, the low 15. Risk of a thunderstorm tomorrow morning and early afternoon, followed by showers, the high 25. Clearing and 12 Friday night, more showers and 21 Saturday.
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1: It doesn't matter if you love him or capital H-I-M. 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
2: Showers beginning early this evening, hanging around overnight, the low 15. Risk of a thunderstorm tomorrow morning and early afternoon, followed by showers, the high 25. Clearing and 12 Friday night, more showers and 21 Saturday.
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1: Showers beginning early this evening, hanging around overnight, the low 15. Risk of a thunderstorm tomorrow morning and early afternoon, followed by showers, the high 25. Clearing and 12 Friday night, more showers and 21 Saturday.
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0: got three tickets to the Brand Van concert happening this Monday night at the Pacific Palisades. Well, you can all in if you want to answer a couple of questions. Mainly, what is Todd's favorite cheese? Jackie just called up and said it was a form of rock four. Let's see about that.
1: Give us a ring, ding, ding. It's a beautiful day.
2: 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What do you think? 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
1: Good morning, I'm Dennis J. Puska. The forest fire known as Timmins 9 still isn't considered under control. MNR Fire Information Officer Isabel Chenard says, however, the good progress is being made with hose lines being established and consolidated.
2: The distances from the communities have not changed. So we're still 10 kilometers from Gogama, 7 kilometers west of Matagami First Nation, as well as a kilometer and a half roughly from Highway 144.
1: Heavy equipment has been building control lines on the east side of the fire for the last few days. Chenard has a lot more to say in an audio link at MyCochranNow.com. A multi-jurisdictional police operation designed to stop the flow of drugs from Toronto into northeastern Ontario and Quebec led to a total of 38 firearms and drug trafficking charges against five people. Among them were two Timmins residents, a 42-year-old man, 33-year-old woman. A long list of property, including firearms and suspected drugs, was seized. The drugs are estimated to be worth $160,000. Police participating were from several sections of the OPP, the Timmins Police Service, and the Anishinaabe Police Canine. Canada Day in the Park is back at Anson Park in Iroquois Falls on July 1st. It's backed with activities, food, and displays. Recreation Director Steve Belanger says it'll all be capped off with fireworks at 10 o'clock, but not in Anson Park.
3: We typically run that over the Ball Diamond, and that's where it'll be once again, kind of in the middle of town. It'll be over on that end.
1: If the weather plays a dirty trick, all the daytime features will be moved over to the arena. And the policing community is mourning the loss of another officer in the line of duty this week. Toronto police say 43-year-old Emergency Task Force Constable Mark Pesantani was killed yesterday while officers were executing a high-risk search warrant related to recent shootings. Ontario Special Investigating Unit says after the suspect fired a gun and struck the officer, another officer then shot at the suspect several times. Both were taken to hospital where the officer succumbed to his injuries, while a 19-year-old is in critical condition, with police saying he'll be charged with first-degree murder. A second suspect, wanted in connection with the March shooting at a U.S. consulate, is being sought by police. On Tuesday, a 29-year-old Ontario Provincial Police Constable was killed in the line of duty after being struck by a vehicle the OPP was attempting to stop near Hearst in northern Ontario. For these stories and more, go to MyCochranNow.com.
4: Looking like another wet one. High 23 today with rain expected throughout the day. Falling up to 12 overnight. Could see thunderstorms tomorrow. High 21. And rain for Sunday. High 13.
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0: Gino Vannelli, Black Cars, Moose FM. Good morning. It's Tim, 272-6467 to call or text. So another officer has died, this time in Toronto. Police do an incredibly dangerous job every day, and we don't realize that because we're buffered. They are the buffer, right? They're the ones who stand in between us and the 2 to 3% of our population who really should be taken out back and shot in the head, hypothetically. And another one of these categorical grade A turd balls has gone and murdered another police officer, this time in Toronto. Bottom line, if you know a cop and you get a chance, give him some love today. This is just a rough time for police right now. These are our police, our neighbors, our friends. At a time like this where for them it can start to feel like the whole world is against them, it's super, super important that we stand up and remind them that most of us love them and appreciate them and are so very glad that they're here and they do what they do. Lots of great music coming at you, including Hall & Oates and American Rejects next.
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0: 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Now's your opportunity. And hey, listen, we're heading into a weekend. Let's get some preemption in gear. Lillian Laporte celebrating on Sunday. Karen Beamish also. And you can add to that list, 272-6467.
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0: Looking like another wet one. High 23 today with rain expected throughout the day. Falling up to 12 overnight. Could see thunderstorms tomorrow. High 21. And rain for Sunday. High 13.
9: Spring is such a great time of the year. Hit the driving range on Saturday. Shovel the walks on Sunday.
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1: Good morning, I'm Dennis J. Puska. The forest fire known as Timmins 9 still isn't considered under control. MNR Fire Information Officer Isabel Chenard says, however, the good progress is being made with hose lines being established and consolidated.
2: The distances from the communities have not changed. So we're still 10 kilometers from Gogama, 7 kilometers west of Matagami First Nation, as well as a kilometer and a half roughly from Highway 144.
1: Heavy equipment has been building control lines on the east side of the fire for the last few days. Chenard has a lot more to say in an audio link at MyCochranNow.com. A multi-jurisdictional police operation designed to stop the flow of drugs from Toronto into northeastern Ontario and Quebec led to a total of 38 firearms and drug trafficking charges against five people. Among them were two Timmins residents, a 42-year-old man, 33-year-old woman. A long list of property, including firearms and suspected drugs, was seized. The drugs are estimated to be worth $160,000. Police participating were from several sections of the OPP, the Timmins Police Service, and the Anishinaabe Police Canine. Canada Day in the Park is back at Anson Park in Iroquois Falls on July 1st. It's backed with activities, food, and displays. Recreation Director Steve Belanger says it will all be capped off with fireworks at 10 o'clock, but not in Anson Park.
3: We typically run that over the Ball Diamond, and that's where it'll be once again, kind of in the middle of town. It'll be over on that end.
1: If the weather plays a dirty trick, all the daytime features will be moved over to the arena. And the policing community is mourning the loss of another officer in the line of duty this week. Toronto police say 43-year-old Emergency Task Force Constable Mark Pisanotti was killed yesterday while officers were executing a high-risk search warrant related to recent shootings. Ontario Special Investigating Unit says after the suspect fired a gun and struck the officer, another officer then shot at the suspect several times. Both were taken to hospital where the officer succumbed to his injuries, while a 19-year-old is in critical condition with police saying he'll be charged with first-degree murder. A second suspect wanted in connection with the March shooting at a U.S. consulate is being sought by police. On Tuesday, a 29-year-old Ontario Provincial Police Constable was killed in the line of duty after being struck by a vehicle the OPP was attempting to stop near Hearst in northern Ontario. For these stories and more, go to MyCochranNow.com.
4: Looking like another wet one. High 23 today with rain expected throughout the day, falling up to 12 overnight. Could see thunderstorms tomorrow, high 21. And rain for Sunday, high 13.
5: 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You've got to see the boss later. 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

bringing you the backbeat and rhythm of your favorite songs. The Bass. Slap of the Bass. Oh yeah. 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

0: Tea Party, Heaven Coming Down, Moose FM, 272-6467. You want to call or text? Rachel says, I don't understand my husband and video games. What the heck is with gaming? He loves it more than me, I think, though he would never say it. Can't he just sit and talk? Can't he invest in me and what I need? Hi, Rachel. Yes, your husband owes you a certain duty of care to seek to meet your needs, but you can help him. Men tend to gravitate toward video games because it provides continuous positive feedback. He does that move, and he earns points. He kills that thing and gets a new weapons cache. As a rule, boys have to be taught delayed gratification because it's not natural to them. And men will nearly always be attracted to higher risk work, greater short-term reward. So, if you need time to talk, keep it to 20 minutes. And remember, he almost certainly won't care about the subject you're interested in. But if he cares about you, he'll sit and listen all the same. And you should be happy with that. And reward him. Show appreciation for his time. Be respectful of the fact that you're not talking with one of your girlfriends.
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0: 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So, FIFA World Cup, first Canadian game kicks off in Toronto today. Are you going to be there? Will you be watching? Do you even care? 272-6467. Hootie and the Blowfish, up next.
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0: Looking like another wet one. High 23 today with rain expected throughout the day. Falling off to 12 overnight. Could see thunderstorms tomorrow. High 21. And rain for Sunday. High 13.
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1: Good morning, I'm Dennis J. Puska. The forest fire known as Timmins 9 still isn't considered under control. MNR Fire Information Officer Isabel Chenard says, however, the good progress is being made with hose lines being established and consolidated.
2: The distances from the communities have not changed. So we're still 10 kilometers from Gogama, 7 kilometers west of Matagami First Nation, as well as a kilometer and a half roughly from Highway 144.
1: Heavy equipment has been building control lines on the east side of the fire for the last few days. Chenard has a lot more to say in an audio link at MyCochranNow.com. A multi-jurisdictional police operation designed to stop the flow of drugs from Toronto into northeastern Ontario and Quebec led to a total of 38 firearms and drug trafficking charges against five people. Among them were two Timmins residents, a 42-year-old man, 33-year-old woman. A long list of property, including firearms and suspected drugs, was seized. The drugs are estimated to be worth $160,000. Police participating were from several sections of the OPP, the Timmins Police Service, and the Anishinaabe Police Canine. Canada Day in the Park is back at Anson Park in Iroquois Falls on July 1st. It's backed with activities, food, and displays. Recreation Director Steve Belanger says it'll all be capped off with fireworks at 10 o'clock, but not in Anson Park.
3: We typically run that over the Ball Diamond, and that's where it'll be once again, kind of in the middle of town. It'll be over on that end.
1: If the weather plays a dirty trick, all the daytime features will be moved over to the arena. And the policing community is mourning the loss of another officer in the line of duty this week. Toronto police say 43-year-old Emergency Task Force Constable Mark Pesantani was killed yesterday while officers were executing a high-risk search warrant related to recent shootings. Ontario Special Investigating Unit says after the suspect fired a gun and struck the officer, another officer then shot at the suspect several times. Both were taken to hospital where the officer succumbed to his injuries, while a 19-year-old is in critical condition, with police saying he'll be charged with first-degree murder. A second suspect, wanted in connection with the March shooting at a U.S. consulate, is being sought by police. On Tuesday, a 29-year-old Ontario Provincial Police Constable was killed in the line of duty after being struck by a vehicle the OPP was attempting to stop near Hearst in northern Ontario. For these stories and more, go to MyCochranNow.com.
4: Looking like another wet one. High 23 today with rain expected throughout the day, falling up to 12 overnight. Could see thunderstorms tomorrow, high 21. And rain for Sunday, high 13.
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0: lawyers make us tell you. We're CHPBFM Cochrane. 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
0: 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Shut up!

0: Bon Jovi, You Give Love a Bad Name, Moose FM, 272-6467 to call or text. And this is the weekend today and tomorrow for the Timmins Rodeo. Are you going? We gave out a bunch of tickets last week. And our congratulations go out once again to Estelle Vanello, Ken Smith, Cheryl Hukamaw, Daisy DeMont, and Vanessa DeFinney, who took home one pair apiece. We love to give you all kinds of chances to win all kinds of prizes, and we've got some groovy stuff coming up as we move toward Canada Day, so keep listening. But are you going to the Timmins Rodeo today and tomorrow, 272-6467? Franz Ferdinand on deck.
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0: Asia, heat of the moment, Moose FM. 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I'm Tim, 272-6467. 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Randy wants to know whether the Moose would consider hosting a costume party. He writes, "It's an old-fashioned idea, but I think doing an 18th century Louis XIV mask with full regalia and a stuffed pig on the food table would be great." Moose FM once hosted a Halloween party, and some of us wore costumes. But you're talking about a formal, old-world, imperial, French Louis XIV mask party. And I suppose we could do that, but Randy, you might be the only one there.
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0: Looking like another wet one. High 23 today with rain expected throughout the day. Falling up to 12 overnight. Could see thunderstorms tomorrow. High 21. And rain for Sunday. High 13.
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1: Good morning, I'm Dennis J. Puska. The forest fire known as Timmins 9 still isn't considered under control. MNR Fire Information Officer Isabel Chouinard says, however, the good progress is being made with hose lines being established and consolidated.
2: The distances from the communities have not changed, so we're still 10 kilometers from Gogama, 7 kilometers west of Matagami First Nation, as well as a kilometer and a half roughly from Highway 144.
1: Heavy equipment has been building control lines on the east side of the fire for the last few days. Chouinard has a lot more to say in an audio link at MyCochranNow.com. A multi-jurisdictional police operation designed to stop the flow of drugs from Toronto into northeastern Ontario and Quebec led to a total of 38 firearms and drug trafficking charges against five people. Among them were two Timmins residents, a 42-year-old man, 33-year-old woman. A long list of property, including firearms and suspected drugs, was seized. The drugs are estimated to be worth $160,000. Police participating were from several sections of the OPP, the Timmins Police Service, and the Anishinaabe Police Canine. Canada Day in the Park is back at Anson Park in Iroquois Falls on July 1st. It's backed with activities, food, and displays. Recreation Director Steve Belanger says it'll all be capped off with fireworks at 10 o'clock, but not in Anson Park.
3: We typically run that over the Ball Diamond, and that's where it'll be once again, kind of in the middle of town. It'll be over on that end.
1: If the weather plays a dirty trick, all the daytime features will be moved over to the arena. And the policing community is mourning the loss of another officer in the line of duty this week. Toronto police say 43-year-old Emergency Task Force Constable Mark Pizzantani was killed yesterday while officers were executing a high-risk search warrant related to recent shootings. Ontario Special Investigating Unit says after the suspect fired a gun and struck the officer, another officer then shot at the suspect several times. Both were taken to hospital where the officer succumbed to his injuries, while a 19-year-old is in critical condition, with police saying he'll be charged with first-degree murder. A second suspect, wanted in connection with the March shooting at a U.S. consulate, is being sought by police. On Tuesday, a 29-year-old Ontario Provincial Police Constable was killed in the line of duty after being struck by a vehicle the OPP was attempting to stop near Hearst in northern Ontario. For these stories and more, go to MyCochranNow.com.
4: Looking like another wet one. High 23 today with rain expected throughout the day, falling up to 12 overnight. Could see thunderstorms tomorrow, high 21, and rain for Sunday, high 13.
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0: Blue Rodeo, 5 days in May, Moose FM, 272-6467 for you to call or text, birthdays, anniversaries, anything you like. Cindy says, I am a control freak. I need things to be a certain way. I'm struggling to find a partner who can fit in with that because my dates seem to be repulsed. They need to be in control or at least not be controlled. But there has to be someone out there who feels it. I'm switching my profile to, and she names a popular hookup site, to see if maybe that helps. Why can't they just get with it and let me have what I want? Well, Cindy, good luck.
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0: Lover boy, loving every minute of it, Moose FM. Good morning, I'm Tim. Got the dad joke coming up at 10 past 8. Go ahead and suggest one, 272-6467, our text line. 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
0: Looking like another wet one. High 23 today with rain expected throughout the day. Falling up to 12 overnight. Could see thunderstorms tomorrow. High 21. And rain for Sunday. High 13.
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1: Good morning, I'm Dennis J. Puska. The forest fire known as Timmins 9 still isn't considered under control. MNR Fire Information Officer Isabel Chenard says, however, the good progress is being made with hose lines being established and consolidated.
2: The distances from the communities have not changed. So we're still 10 kilometers from Gogama, 7 kilometers west of Matagami First Nation, as well as a kilometer and a half roughly from Highway 144.
1: Heavy equipment has been building control lines on the east side of the fire for the last few days. Chenard has a lot more to say in an audio link at MyCochranNow.com. A multi-jurisdictional police operation designed to stop the flow of drugs from Toronto into northeastern Ontario and Quebec led to a total of 38 firearms and drug trafficking charges against five people. Among them were two Timmins residents, a 42-year-old man, 33-year-old woman. A long list of property, including firearms and suspected drugs, was seized. The drugs are estimated to be worth $160,000. Police participating were from several sections of the OPP, the Timmins Police Service, and the Anishinaabe Police Canine. Canada Day in the Park is back at Anson Park in Iroquois Falls on July 1st. It's backed with activities, food, and displays. Recreation Director Steve Belanger says it'll all be capped off with fireworks at 10 o'clock, but not in Anson Park.
3: We typically run that over the Ball Diamond, and that's where it'll be once again, kind of in the middle of town. It'll be over on that end.
1: If the weather plays a dirty trick, all the daytime features will be moved over to the arena. And the policing community is mourning the loss of another officer in the line of duty this week. Toronto police say 43-year-old Emergency Task Force Constable Mark Pisanhani was killed yesterday while officers were executing a high-risk search warrant related to recent shootings. Ontario Special Investigating Unit says after the suspect fired a gun and struck the officer, another officer then shot at the suspect several times. Both were taken to hospital where the officer succumbed to his injuries, while a 19-year-old is in critical condition, with police saying he'll be charged with first-degree murder. A second suspect, wanted in connection with the March shooting at a U.S. consulate, is being sought by police. On Tuesday, a 29-year-old Ontario Provincial Police Constable was killed in the line of duty after being struck by a vehicle the OPP was attempting to stop near Hearst in northern Ontario. For these stories and more, go to MyCochranNow.com.
4: Looking like another wet one. High 23 today with rain expected throughout the day. Falling up to 12 overnight. Could see thunderstorms tomorrow. High 21. And rain for Sunday. High 13.
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0: Looking like another wet one. High 23 today with rain expected throughout the day. Falling up to 12 overnight. Could see thunderstorms tomorrow. High 21. And rain for Sunday. High 13.
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1: Good morning, I'm Dennis J. Puska. The forest fire known as Timmins 9 still isn't considered under control. MNR Fire Information Officer Isabel Chouinard says, however, the good progress is being made with hose lines being established and consolidated.
2: The distances from the communities have not changed. So we're still 10 kilometers from Gogama, 7 kilometers west of Matagami First Nation, as well as a kilometer and a half roughly from Highway 144.
1: Heavy equipment has been building control lines on the east side of the fire for the last few days. Chouinard has a lot more to say in an audio link at MyCochranNow.com. A multi-jurisdictional police operation designed to stop the flow of drugs from Toronto into northeastern Ontario and Quebec led to a total of 38 firearms and drug trafficking charges against five people. Among them were two Timmins residents, a 42-year-old man, 33-year-old woman. A long list of property, including firearms and suspected drugs, was seized. The drugs are estimated to be worth $160,000. Police participating were from several sections of the OPP, the Timmins Police Service, and the Anishinaabe Police Canine. Canada Day in the Park is back at Anson Park in Iroquois Falls on July 1st. It's backed with activities, food, and displays. Recreation Director Steve Belanger says it'll all be capped off with fireworks at 10 o'clock, but not in Anson Park.
3: We typically run that over the Ball Diamond, and that's where it'll be once again, kind of in the middle of town. It'll be over on that end.
1: If the weather plays a dirty trick, all the daytime features will be moved over to the arena. And the policing community is mourning the loss of another officer in the line of duty this week. Toronto police say 43-year-old Emergency Task Force Constable Mark Pizzantani was killed yesterday while officers were executing a high-risk search warrant related to recent shootings. Ontario Special Investigating Unit says after the suspect fired a gun and struck the officer, another officer then shot at the suspect several times. Both were taken to hospital where the officer succumbed to his injuries, while a 19-year-old is in critical condition, with police saying he'll be charged with first-degree murder. A second suspect, wanted in connection with the March shooting at a U.S. consulate, is being sought by police. On Tuesday, a 29-year-old Ontario Provincial Police Constable was killed in the line of duty after being struck by a vehicle the OPP was attempting to stop near Hearst in northern Ontario. For these stories and more, go to MyCochranNow.com.
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6: Looking like another wet one. High 23 today with rain expected throughout the day. Falling up to 12 overnight. Could see thunderstorms tomorrow. High 21. And rain for Sunday. High 13.
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0: Alana Miles, lover of mine, Moose FM 272-6467 to call or text. We've been talking about gardening, which is essentially where Keith is coming into the conversation. This is long, I'm synopsizing. He wants to recommend the use of a folding kneeler stool, a folding kneeler stool. And he's tried to draw me a picture. Keith, clearly art was not your highest grade. Anyway, he says gardeners don't think about protecting their knees. It's as important in gardening as it is in sports. Carry a pad. So by the look of this thing, a small cushion, yes? Or use this little stool-like gizmo that you can unfold and kneel on. And Keith, that's terrific. Any gardening tips or tricks you want to share? 272-6467. Avril Lavigne on the way. John Mellencamp next.
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0: Looking like another wet one. High 23 today with rain expected throughout the day. Falling up to 12 overnight. Could see thunderstorms tomorrow. High 21. And rain for Sunday. High 13.
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1: Good morning, I'm Dennis J. Puska. The forest fire known as Timmins 9 still isn't considered under control. MNR Fire Information Officer Isabel Chenard says, however, the good progress is being made with hose lines being established and consolidated.
2: The distances from the communities have not changed. So we're still 10 kilometers from Gogama, 7 kilometers west of Mattagami First Nation, as well as a kilometer and a half roughly from Highway 144.
1: Heavy equipment has been building control lines on the east side of the fire for the last few days. Chenard has a lot more to say in an audio link at MyCochraneNow.com. A multi-jurisdictional police operation designed to stop the flow of drugs from Toronto into northeastern Ontario and Quebec led to a total of 38 firearms and drug trafficking charges against five people. Among them were two Timmins residents, a 42-year-old man, 33-year-old woman. A long list of property, including firearms and suspected drugs, was seized. The drugs are estimated to be worth $160,000. Police participating were from several sections of the OPP, the Timmins Police Service, and the Anishinaabe Police Canine. Canada Day in the Park is back at Anson Park in Iroquois Falls on July 1st. It's backed with activities, food, and displays. Recreation Director Steve Belanger says it will all be capped off with fireworks at 10 o'clock, but not in Anson Park.
3: We typically run that over the Ball Diamond, and that's where it'll be once again, kind of in the middle of town. It'll be over on that end.
1: If the weather plays a dirty trick, all the daytime features will be moved over to the arena. And the policing community is mourning the loss of another officer in the line of duty this week. Toronto police say 43-year-old Emergency Task Force Constable Mark Pizzantani was killed yesterday while officers were executing a high-risk search warrant related to recent shootings. Ontario Special Investigating Unit says after the suspect fired a gun and struck the officer, another officer then shot at the suspect several times. Both were taken to hospital where the officer succumbed to his injuries, while a 19-year-old is in critical condition, with police saying he'll be charged with first-degree murder. A second suspect, wanted in connection with the March shooting at a U.S. consulate, is being sought by police. On Tuesday, a 29-year-old Ontario Provincial Police Constable was killed in the line of duty after being struck by a vehicle the OPP was attempting to stop near Hearst in northern Ontario. For these stories and more, go to MyCochraneNow.com.
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6: Looking like another wet one. High 23 today with rain expected throughout the day. Falling up to 12 overnight. Could see thunderstorms tomorrow. High 21. And rain for Sunday. High 13.
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0: Poison was an American rock band formed in Pennsylvania in 1983. They've been on hiatus since 2023. A lot of hits on Billboard's Hot 100, Every Rose Has Its Thorn, Talk Dirty to Me, I Won't Forget You, Fallen Angel, and of course that song, Nothing But a Good Time. Here's a little tidbit trivia. Drummer Ricky Rocket collects blue budgies. Apparently, he has more than 20 of them. Poison, one of the greatest rock bands of all time.
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0: Looking like another wet one. High 23 today with rain expected throughout the day. Falling up to 12 overnight. Could see thunderstorms tomorrow. High 21. And rain for Sunday. High 13.
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0: Corey Hart, Sunglasses at Night, Moose FM. If you lived through the 80s like I did, especially if that was high school time, you'll remember that from dances. But it's a weird song. It's one that everybody liked, but you can't fast dance to it. And yet you can't really slow dance to it. It's in the minor mode. It has a sort of darkness to it. Too bad most kids back then didn't know how to tango.
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0: Naked Eyes, Promises, Promises, Moose FM. Well, there you go. That's the Friday morning show. I'm Tim Rout. Thank you very much for listening. Have yourself a wonderful weekend. Check out the Timmins Rodeo. God willing, we'll see you Monday.
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0: Looking like another wet one. High 23 today with rain expected throughout the day. Falling up to 12 overnight. Could see thunderstorms tomorrow. High 21. And rain for Sunday. High 13.
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2: Grab the umbrella. Rain this afternoon, high 23, falling up to 12 overnight. Thunderstorms tomorrow, high 21, and rain for Sunday, high 13.
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2: Grab the umbrella. Rain this afternoon, high 23, falling off to 12 overnight. Thunderstorms tomorrow, high 21, and rain for Sunday, high 13.
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4: Grab the umbrella. Rain this afternoon, high 23, falling off to 12 overnight. Thunderstorms tomorrow, high 21, and rain for Sunday, high 13.
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3: Grab the umbrella. Rain this afternoon. High 23, falling up to 12 overnight. Thunderstorms tomorrow. High 21 and rain for Sunday. High 13.
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1: A safer Ontario means more police and prosecutors making sure my car doesn't get stolen.
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1: Good afternoon. I'm Dennis J. Puska. The forest fire known as Timmins 9 still isn't considered under control. MNR Fire Information Officer Isabel Chouinard says, however, that good progress is being made with hose lines being established and consolidated.
2: The distances from the communities have not changed. So we're still 10 kilometers from Gogama, 7 kilometers west of Matagami First Nation, as well as a kilometer and a half roughly from Highway 144.
1: Heavy equipment has been building control lines on the east side of the fire for the last few days. Chouinard has a lot more to say in the audio link at MyCochranNow.com. A multi-jurisdictional police operation designed to stop the flow of drugs from Toronto into northeastern Ontario and Quebec led to a total of 38 firearms and drug trafficking charges against five people. Among them are two Timmins residents, a 42-year-old man and a 33-year-old woman. A long list of property includes firearms and suspected drugs seized. The drugs were estimated to be worth $160,000. Police participating were from several sections of the OPP, the Timmins Police Service, and the Anishinaabe-Aski Police Canine. Canada Day in the Park is back at Anson Park in Iroquois Falls on July 1st. It's backed with activities, food, and displays. Recreation Director Steve Belanger says it'll be all capped off with fireworks at 10 o'clock, but not in Anson Park.
3: We typically run that over the Ball Diamond, and that's where it'll be once again, kind of in the middle of town. It'll be over on that end.
1: If the weather plays a dirty trick, all the daytime features will be moved over to the arena. And if you're trying to check out Facebook earlier this morning and couldn't get in, you weren't alone. Meta users are reporting some of its social media platforms, like Facebook and Instagram, are returning after earlier outage. Down Detector in Canada had up to 11,000 reports of Facebook outages just before 10 a.m., with the number around 120,000 in the U.S. before it too seemingly crashed for a short time, with messages of pages not found with search Facebook outages. Over on X, formerly Twitter, the hashtag Facebook Down was trending, with users reporting Meta's offerings like Facebook, Messenger, Instagram, and Threads were down, with some reports the outages was happening globally. For these stories and more, go to MyCochranNow.com.
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6: Grab the umbrella. Rain this afternoon, high 23, falling off to 12 overnight. Thunderstorms tomorrow, high 21, and rain for Sunday, high 13.
7: Lawyers make us tell you. 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
9: Grab the umbrella. Rain this afternoon, high 23, falling off to 12 overnight. Thunderstorms tomorrow, high 21, and rain for Sunday, high 13.
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2: Grab the umbrella. Rain this afternoon, high 23, falling off to 12 overnight. Thunderstorms tomorrow, high 21, and rain for Sunday, high 13.
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0: 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Rain this afternoon, high 23, falling off to 12 overnight. Thunderstorms tomorrow, high 21, and rain for Sunday, high 13.
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0: Grab the umbrella. Rain this afternoon, high 23, falling off to 12 overnight. Thunderstorms tomorrow, high 21, and rain for Sunday, high 13.
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0: Amanda Marshall, Moose FM. Good afternoon. Good afternoon. How are you today? It's Rodeo Day. Just a stone's throw away there in Timmins, our sister stations. Country 93.1 Timmins Ram Rodeo. And that's kicking off around 4 o'clock. I think that's when you can get into the rodeo there. Not to mention they got Rib Fest going on alongside it there at Ram Rodeo Park. Yes, right off the 655 across from the Timmins District Hospital. Now, if you're making your way out to the rodeo, keep in mind you need to take a shuttle. So there are some spots that you, there's five locations the shuttles are running to and from. All right. So you got to go to one of those locations, get on the shuttle, and they're going to be running like on the hour all day to like 1 a.m. So no worries. It's going to be easy peasy. Get ready for those delicious ribs. They got the Rib Fest, the Rotary Club Rib Fest going on next door. So, yes, lots of action going down this weekend.
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3: Showers right through next Thursday with a thunderstorm possible tomorrow afternoon. Tonight's low 12 degrees, tomorrow's high 21, the overnight low 8, Sunday's high only 14.
4: Spring is here. I am so excited I wet my plants.
5: 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Yeah. On the Moose.

0: Beach Boys on Moose FM. Good afternoon. How you doing? I hope you're doing well. And often we're talking about our friends in Kapuskasing and what's going on. And Cochrane, I get it. You're like, come on. Eh? Eh, we're here too. Well, I got some good news for you. Saturday night, you got the No Hecklers for Old Men Tour. And my good friend, colleague, and old mentor, Dan Allaire, is going to be headlining that show. This guy is funny. And he was the kind of guy, right? So he used to work on a morning show when I did a morning show on a sister station. So our studios were side by side. This guy would be doing like stand-up comedy, like somewhere in Montreal, right? And then he would have to drive all the way back, and he'd still be there by like 4:15 in the morning. And you wouldn't know he'd been up all night. Like one of the hardest working people. And then on top of that, never took a sick day, this man. Never, ever took a sick day. And on top of that, I mean, he's been doing comedy for so long. He is really, really funny. So Cochrane, check that out. That's at the 49th Parallel Kitchen and Bar Saturday night. You definitely don't want to miss it.
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0: like, come on. 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So, oh, geez. 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
8: Showers right through next Thursday with a thunderstorm possible tomorrow afternoon. Tonight's low 12 degrees, tomorrow's high 21, the overnight low 8, Sunday's high only 14.
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2: Showers right through next Thursday with a thunderstorm possible tomorrow afternoon. Tonight's low 12 degrees, tomorrow's high 21, the overnight low 8, Sunday's high only 14.
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0: Moose FM, Slide, my name's Trip. Good afternoon. The St. John Festival, that is scheduled for June 19th and the 20th. And of course, you can expect a lot of entertainment that goes into one of the largest St. John festivals in all of Ontario, going down the Kapuskasing Regional Recreation. Yes, guest speakers, 50-50 draw, food, live entertainment, everything you are looking for. So get out there and celebrate being a Francophone during the St. John Festival, which I, one of my biggest regrets, if I may be transparent and honest here, is I just wasn't able to learn French. Not sure if it was ADHD, but when I was younger, I remember I had become the French student of the year, like as a little kid. Like I was very, it was very promising. And then I don't know, just wasn't, I think I learned to say, je ne parle pas français. And then my friend taught me, if I want to ask someone out on a date, you say, je suis de la parapluie. And then, I don't know why, they just laugh. But one of these days, I'll go on a date. And it'll be weird because I won't speak the language. But that'll be fun.
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0: Uncle Cracker and Follow Me. That's another one. That's another one of those songs that you kind of forget about it till you hear it. And then you're like, oh, yeah. Oh, tip my hat. I tip my hat to the one who does the music scheduling here because they're pretty good at it. Okay, no, they're excellent at it. They're top shelf, right? You want this guy? Oh, no. Okay, I got to be careful, right? Someone may try to poach him. Can't have that. Then I'll have to put on my mean mug. Mean mug. Someone asked me the other day, like, what do you mean by mean mugging? I'm like, yeah, you mean mug someone, right? You understand what I mean by mean mugged, right? When you kind of, you just make the mean face and you look at someone. Like an angry dog, you know, you mean mug them. Like, you've mean mugged somebody. Everybody has somebody that they mean mug, all right? Received a lot of them. If you don't have someone, I will, with honor, be that person for you.
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7: Showers right through next Thursday with a thunderstorm possible tomorrow afternoon. Tonight's low 12 degrees, tomorrow's high 21, the overnight low 8, Sunday's high only 14.
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1: I'm Bob McIntyre. Rainfall is credited with helping the fight against Timmins 9, the forest fire south of Timmins and west of Gogama that's been burning since May 31st. However, MNR Fire Information Officer Isabel Chouinard says it's not yet under control at just over 3,100 hectares. Fire behavior is expected to remain low today. Chouinard says fire ranger crews have begun establishing hose lines on the north end of the perimeter near Tatakshikapika Lake. They were brought in by boat to do that. Heavy equipment crews continue building control lines in that same area. You can keep track of Timmins 9 over the weekend on the MNR Fire Information Map. There will be a race for the 6 council seats in Iroquois Falls come Election Day, October 26th. Roger Hardy has indicated his intention to run, making it a field of 7 candidates. So far, none of the sitting incumbents has tipped his hand about whether he'll run. Prime Minister Carney has launched Canada's first national food security strategy. He says it's backed by more than $3 billion in investments over 10 years and will break open the market for independent retailers, increase homegrown production, and build a stronger, more independent, and more affordable food system for all Canadians. Strategies include spurring grocery store competition and creating more choice, boosting domestic food production, growing fruits and vegetables year-round in enclosed spaces, and cutting red tape across the agricultural supply chain. Well, there's a very serious reason behind a fun event in Cochrane on Wednesday, June 24th, between 3 and 7 o'clock. It's a bike rodeo at the Fire Hall on 5th Street, organized by the Active School Travel Committee at École Nouveau Regard. It's open to all kids. The most important thing is to bring your bike helmet. Committee member Renelle Lafleur says there will be a helmet fitting station and a bicycle obstacle course.
2: We'll also have a bike washing station to make things fun, and we'll have information on safe cycling and concussion as well.
1: There's no entry fee, and there will be a door prize. For these stories and more, go to MyCochranNow.com. Showers right through next Thursday with a thunderstorm possible tomorrow afternoon. Tonight's low 12 degrees, tomorrow's high 21, the overnight low 8, Sunday's high only 14.
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0: lawyers make us tell you. We're CHPBFM Cochrane. You tell us what music to play.
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0: Tom Cochran.
1: Yeehaw! Yeah, that's right. The rodeo is now full steam ago. If you ain't there, then what are you doing with your life?
0: What? Like, seriously, what are you doing? What are you doing right now that is so important that you are not attending the craziest event of the entire year in Northern Ontario, right? What are you doing? You got time still, all right? Get in the car, all right? Throw whatever you need to on the kids. Get the clothes on them. Whatever you got to do. Get them in the car. Get the family in the car. You're late. You got to get to the Timmins Ram Rodeo, the Country 93.1 Timmins Ram Rodeo. And a big shout out to our sister station there for, helping out a little bit. They a little bit. Jeez Louise. I am just the worst. Just the worst at this. And a big thank you to everyone else out there who helped it get going. And I'm going to be late, but I can't wait to be there. It's going to be a lot of fun. And I don't care if I get there late, but the after party goes till 1 a.m. So lots of time to go. Let's go.
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4: Showers right through next Thursday with a thunderstorm possible tomorrow afternoon. Tonight's low 12 degrees, tomorrow's high 21, the overnight low 8, Sunday's high only 14.
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0: Moose FM, Wave, California. What am I doing here? Normally, I love being here at work, right? Normally, talking to you, like, that's it, right? Outside of that, I'm boring. I don't do anything. I live a very isolated life. I put heart and soul into art that'll never accomplish anything or amount to anything, right? I'm very boring. I don't do nothing. And normally, this is, like, what I'm always looking forward to, right? Right, getting your validation, your love, your respect. But for one day today, I want to be the person who's like, I can't wait to get out of here because the rodeo is going on and I really want to see what is going on. No, I'm not going there with the idea that I'm somehow going to, impress one of the Canadian cowgirls. Okay, that's not what's going through my head. Okay. If anything, I am going to discuss them. Hey, you want to see how hairy my belly button is? And that's how you do it, folks. That's how you do it. You want to discuss somebody? Just use that one as your icebreaker.
1: My belly button is quite hairy.
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0: Moose FM, Europe, the final countdown. Oh, geez, I bet that's going to be one of the songs, one of the cowboys or cowgirls comes out of the cage with on, right? Right? That's like a good action song, right? I could see someone on a bowl. We're missing the action. It's going to be a bit of a broken record thing. You know what? You're right. There's a lot going on. Let's talk about Cap Craze real quick. Down in Kapuskasing, yes, the tailgate party of a lifetime. And that's another thing really looking forward to. If I end up getting beat up, we all understand, right? Oh, yeah. Yeah, big tailgate party, big demolition derby. Maybe I can use my radio power and get in one of the cars, you know, kind of basically like Tony Stark. I'm not very handsome. I only got like $4 in my bank account. Don't have a company. Can't really make anything. Yeah. Totally fair comparison.
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4: Showers right through next Thursday with a thunderstorm possible tomorrow afternoon. Tonight's low 12 degrees, tomorrow's high 21, the overnight low 8, Sunday's high only 14.
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1: I'm Bob McIntyre. Rainfall is credited with helping the fight against Timmins 9, the forest fire south of Timmins and west of Gogama that's been burning since May 31st. However, MNR Fire Information Officer Isabel Chouinard says it's not yet under control at just over 3,100 hectares. Fire behavior is expected to remain low today. Chouinard says fire ranger crews have begun establishing hose lines on the north end of the perimeter near Tatakshikapika Lake. They were brought in by boat to do that. Heavy equipment crews continue building control lines in that same area. You can keep track of Timmins 9 over the weekend on the MNR Fire Information Map. There will be a race for the 6 council seats in Iroquois Falls come Election Day, October 26th. Roger Hardy has indicated his intention to run, making it a field of 7 candidates. So far, none of the sitting incumbents has tipped his hand about whether he'll run. Prime Minister Carney has launched Canada's first national food security strategy. He says it's backed by more than $3 billion in investments over 10 years and will break open the market for independent retailers, increase homegrown production, and build a stronger, more independent, and more affordable food system for all Canadians. Strategies include spurring grocery store competition and creating more choice, boosting domestic food production, growing fruits and vegetables year-round in enclosed spaces, and cutting red tape across the agricultural supply chain. Well, there's a very serious reason behind a fun event in Cochrane on Wednesday, June 24th, between 3 and 7 o'clock. It's a bike rodeo at the Fire Hall on 5th Street. Organized by the Active School Travel Committee, they call Nouveau Regard. It's open to all kids. The most important thing is to bring your bike helmet. Committee member Renelle Lafleur says there will be a helmet fitting station and a bicycle obstacle course.
2: We'll also have a bike washing station to make things fun, and we'll have information on safe cycling and concussion as well.
1: There's no entry fee, and there will be a door prize. 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Showers right through next Thursday with a thunderstorm possible tomorrow afternoon. Tonight's low 12 degrees, tomorrow's high 21, the overnight low 8, Sunday's high only 14.
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0: Moose FM, good afternoon. The Tragically Hip, Fully Completely. And I like that most people have fully and completely embraced Jason Momoa playing Lobo in the DC universe, right? You don't have anyone out there that's like,
1: yeah, but he was, you know, the Aquaman. You know, how come you can be the Aquaman? You know, all of a sudden, you know, you come back and now you're this other Lobo guy, you know? Everybody can tell it's Jason Momoa, all right? He's got a very distinct look to him, you know? I mean, it's hard not to notice that he's going to be the same as Aquaman.
0: Right? I don't know what that voice was either. And if it's okay with you, we're just going to move on from that. But Jason Momoa, if he's saying if there is going to be like a Lobo movie, it's got to be rated R or he's not going to do it. Which, how could it not be? Like, he's a very violent character. I think it would be but then again, DC does do bad choices. They do make bad choices. And then they'll make a good choice, but then follow it up with a bad choice that ruined the good choice. It's just a cycle. This never-ending cycle. I will say this, though. If you ever watch, like, the animated movies, oh, the bomb. They're so good at those. But, yeah, live action, meh.
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9: Showers right through next Thursday with a thunderstorm possible tomorrow afternoon. Tonight's low 12 degrees, tomorrow's high 21, the overnight low 8, Sunday's high only 14.
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0: 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I'm so happy. Hey, winter. Don't let the door hit you on the way out.
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0: Michael Jackson, Man in the Mirror, and forgive me if this one's going to be short, but I got to go. I'm going to make my way down to the Country 93.1 Timmins Ram Rodeo. Shout out to our sister station for being the title sponsor. All right, got to go. I'm going to see some horses. All right, maybe I'll get a pet a horse. Oh, it's going to be cool. Oh, maybe I get a pet a bull. Oh, they got the horn. Oh, there's so much to see, so much to learn. Never been to a rodeo before. Do I need to wear a cowboy hat? Do I need to wear like some sort of, like what are the pants where the butt cheeks are hanging out? Wait, but is that like a real thing? I don't know the difference between reality and fiction sometimes. Sort of just live in a cartoon world. So anyway, I will see you there. And who knows what shenanigans are going to happen. Maybe I'll get on a bull when I'm not supposed to. Who knows? Let's go! Rodeo! Yeehaw! I'm on my way. And, oh yeah, Rib Fest too. Ribs. Yeah, you want them? You want those ribs? You go get them. Go on, man. Go get them. Go home. Catch you on Monday. Go get them.
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5: Showers right through next Thursday with a thunderstorm possible tomorrow afternoon. Tonight's low 12 degrees, tomorrow's high 21, the overnight low 8, Sunday's high only 14.
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1: I'm Bob McIntyre. Rainfall is credited with helping the fight against Timmins 9, the forest fire south of Timmins and west of Gogama that's been burning since May 31st. However, MNR Fire Information Officer Isabel Chouinard says it's not yet under control at just over 3,100 hectares. Fire behavior is expected to remain low today. Chouinard says fire ranger crews have begun establishing hose lines on the north end of the perimeter near Tatakshikapika Lake. They were brought in by boat to do that. Heavy equipment crews continue building control lines in that same area. You can keep track of Timmins 9 over the weekend on the MNR Fire Information Map. There will be a race for the 6 council seats in Iroquois Falls come Election Day, October 26th. Roger Hardy has indicated his intention to run, making it a field of 7 candidates. So far, none of the sitting incumbents has tipped his hand about whether he'll run. Prime Minister Carney has launched Canada's first national food security strategy. He says it's backed by more than $3 billion in investments over 10 years and will break open the market for independent retailers, increase homegrown production, and build a stronger, more independent, and more affordable food system for all Canadians. Strategies include spurring grocery store competition and creating more choice, boosting domestic food production, growing fruits and vegetables year-round in enclosed spaces, and cutting red tape across the agricultural supply chain. Well, there's a very serious reason behind a fun event in Cochrane on Wednesday, June 24th, between 3 and 7 o'clock. It's a bike rodeo at the Fire Hall on 5th Street, organized by the Active School Travel Committee at École Nouveau Regard. It's open to all kids. The most important thing is to bring your bike helmet. Committee member Renelle Lafleur says there will be a helmet fitting station and a bicycle obstacle course.
2: We'll also have a bike washing station to make things fun, and we'll have information on safe cycling and concussion as well.
1: There's no entry fee, and there will be a door prize. For these stories and more, go to MyCochranNow.com. Showers right through next Thursday with a thunderstorm possible tomorrow afternoon. Tonight's low 12 degrees, tomorrow's high 21, the overnight low 8, Sunday's high only 14.
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3: Showers right through next Thursday with a thunderstorm possible tomorrow afternoon. Tonight's low 12 degrees, tomorrow's high 21, the overnight low 8, Sunday's high only 14.
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4: Showers right through next Thursday with a thunderstorm possible tomorrow afternoon. Tonight's low 12 degrees, tomorrow's high 21, the overnight low 8, Sunday's high only 14.
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2: Showers right through next Thursday with a thunderstorm possible tomorrow afternoon. Tonight's low 12 degrees, tomorrow's high 21, the overnight low 8, Sunday's high only 14.
0: Spring. 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

She's such a little DJ, get that quick. 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Beat that neck, but not the way that we play. Dogtown, bloodbath, ribcage.

0: gotcha. 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
5: Showers right through next Thursday with a thunderstorm possible tomorrow afternoon. Tonight's low 12 degrees, tomorrow's high 21, the overnight low 8, Sunday's high only 14.
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